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2: 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Anyone who gave their heart just to be with you.

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2: I might lose my mind, waking when the sun's down, riding all these highs, waiting for the calm down. Walk these streets with me, I'm doing decently.

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1: 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How's doing, baby? There you go.
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1: I don't even know what day it is. I don't even know the time.